If the CKDO events cruiser's rocking, then we got the music up too loud. Happens a lot. It's where the action is. CKDO.

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morning. It's 5:30. I am Becca Stone with CKDO News for Soul Transition, Life, Death, and Beyond. Cloudy with some showers today, a high of 24, but feeling warmer. It's 19 right now. 401 through Durham, getting busy already this morning, westbound from Lake Ridge out to Salem. We do have reports of a crash, 401 eastbound in the collectors just past Shepherdport Union, but not confirmed quite yet. 401 westbound into Toronto, still up to speed, moving well. Same story on the DVP southbound. Here's what's making news this hour. More than 4,600 GM workers are greenlighting a new contract with the automaker. Those in Oshawa, St. Catharines, and Woodstock ratified the agreement with more than 80% support. The deal includes a 3% raise annually over 3 years and secures the production of the next-generation heavy-duty GMC Sierra in Oshawa. Voters head to the polls today in three federal by-elections, including one in the Toronto riding of Beaches East York. That seat was left empty by a Liberal MP who resigned and tried to secure the Liberal nomination at the provincial level. The other votes are being held in Quebec and BC. It's still Lake Ontario.

Good morning. It's 6:30. I'm Becca Stone with CKDO News for White Cliff Terrace Retirement Residence in Curtis. Cloudy today with some showers, a high of 24. Feeling warmer, though. It's 19 right now. 401 through Durham. Busy westbound this morning. Brock Street out to Salem. More delays now westbound through Toronto, anywhere from White's all the way out past the Parkway. DVP southbound also pretty busy now from the 401 all the way down to the Gardner. Here's what's making news this hour. More than 4,600 GM workers are greenlighting a new contract with the automaker. Those in Oshawa, St. Catharines, and Woodstock ratified the agreement with more than 80% support. The deal includes a 3% raise annually over 3 years and secures the production of the next generation heavy-duty GMC Sierra in Oshawa. The speed limit on the 401 through Durham increases today. You'll now legally be allowed to drive 110 kilometers an hour from the 404 to the 35-115. The limit went up to 110 on the 115 August 21st and will increase on the 407, 412, and 418 September 30th.

0: Good morning. It's 7:30. I'm Becca Stone with CKDO News. Cloudy with some showers today. A high of 24, but feeling warmer. It's 19 right now. 401 westbound through Durham. Busy this morning between Brock Street and Salem. Some more delays building between Brock Road and Pickering and Shepherd. Port Union slows again westbound through Toronto. Anywhere from Nielsen out past the Parkway. DVP southbound quite busy now from the 401 down to Bayview Bloor. Very slight delay as you approach the Gardner. Here's what's making news this hour. More than 4,600 GM workers are greenlighting a new contract with the automaker. Those in Oshawa, St. Catharines, and Woodstock ratified the agreement with more than 80% support. The deal includes a 3% raise annually over 3 years and secures the production of the next generation heavy-duty GMC Sierra in Oshawa. The speed limit on the 401 through Durham increases today. You'll now legally be allowed to drive 110 kilometers an hour from the 404 to the 35-115. The limit went up to 110 on the 115 August 21st and will increase on the 407, the 412, and the 418 in September 30th. Voters head to the polls today in three federal by-elections, including one in the Toronto riding of Beaches East York. That seat was left empty by a Liberal MP who resigned and tried to secure the Liberal nomination at the provincial level in a different Toronto riding. The other votes are being held in Quebec and BC. Municipal election campaigns are underway, but some people say candidates are blocking them on social media for no reason. Candidates are allowed to block anyone they want. However, Ontario Tech professor Tanner Mirlees says it may make them look bad.
1: I think that it can actually reflect somewhat poorly on an individual candidate if they're seen to be acting in an overtly or continuously censorious way.
0: Marley says some candidates just use social media posts like a billboard or campaign sign with no interaction with people. It's still Lake Ontario if you look at Google Maps in Canada, but it's a different story elsewhere. Those in the U.S. will see it labeled as Lake America because Google uses official government sources to reflect name changes. People outside of Canada and the U.S. will see both names. Doug Ford appeared on ABC over the weekend and said the name change won't stick. And Spider-Man Brand New Day is topping the North American box office for a fifth straight week. It brought in another 20.

0: Good morning. It's 8:30. I'm Becca Stone with CKDO News. Cloudy today with showers, a high of 24, but feeling warmer. It's 19 right now. 401 eastbound through Durham, bunching up this morning between Salem and Lake Ridge. Westbound slows between Brock Street and Salem. More delays westbound into Toronto, Whites, out to Shepherdport Union. And slows again from Nielsen out past the Parkway. DVP southbound, jam solid there from the 401 all the way down to the Gardner. Here's what's making news this hour. More than 4,600 GM workers are greenlighting a new contract with the automaker. Those in Oshawa, St. Catharines, and Woodstock ratified the agreement with more than 80% support. The deal includes a 3% raise annually over 3 years and secures the production of the next generation heavy-duty GMC Sierra in Oshawa. The speed limit on the 401 through Durham increases today. You'll now legally be allowed to drive 110 kilometers an hour from the 404 to the 35-115. The limit went up to 110 on the 115 August 21st and will increase on the 407, the 412, and the 418 September 30th. Voters head to the polls today in three federal by-elections, including one in the Toronto riding of Beaches East York. That seat was left empty by a Liberal MP who resigned and tried to secure the Liberal nomination at the provincial level in a different Toronto riding. The other votes are being held in Quebec and BC. Municipal election campaigns are underway, but some people say candidates are blocking them on social media for no reason. Candidates are allowed to block anyone they want. However, Ontario Tech professor Tanner Mearlies says it may make them look bad.
1: I think that it can actually reflect somewhat poorly on an individual candidate if they're seen to be acting in an overly or overtly or continuously censorious way.
0: Mearlies says some candidates just use social posts like a billboard or campaign sign with no interaction with people. It's still Lake Ontario if you look at Google Maps in Canada, but it's a different story elsewhere. Those in the U.S. will see it labeled as Lake America because Google uses official government sources to reflect name changes. People outside of Canada and the U.S. will see both names. Doug Ford appeared on ABC over the weekend and said the name change won't stick. And Spider-Man Brand New Day is topping the North American box office for a fifth straight week. It brought in another $22.2 million over the weekend. Coyote vs. Acme opened in second with $15.5 million. 3 years after Warner Brothers shelved the completed Looney Tunes film, it did receive good reviews.

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1: Good morning. It's 10 o'clock. I'm Becca Stone with CKDO News. We do have a special weather statement in effect calling for a lot of rain today. Cloudy with showers, a high of 24, but feeling warmer. It's 19 right now. Here's what's making news this hour. It's a very wet day in Durham. Environment Canada is calling for up to 50 millimeters of rain by this evening as more showers and thunderstorms are expected this afternoon. The weather agency says some areas already got 25 millimeters this morning. Now that GM workers have ratified a new three-year deal with the automaker, Unifor is getting ready for a new round of negotiations with Stellantis. The GM deal included a 3% raise annually and secured production at the Oshawa Assembly Plant. Bargaining with Stellantis will begin tomorrow in Toronto. The speed limit on the 401 through Durham increases today. You'll now legally be allowed to drive 110 kilometers an hour from the 404 to the 35-115. The limit went up to 110 on the 115 August 21st and will increase on the 407, 412, and 418 September 30th. Voters heading to the polls today in three federal by-elections, including one in the Toronto riding of Beaches East York. That seat was left empty by a Liberal MP who resigned and tried to secure the Liberal nomination at the provincial level in a different Toronto riding. The other votes are being held in Quebec and BC. Municipal election campaigns are underway, but some people say candidates are blocking them on social media for no reason. Candidates are allowed to block whoever they want. However, Ontario Tech professor Tanner Merlies says it may make them look bad.
2: I think that it can actually reflect so poorly on an individual candidate if they're seen to be acting in an overly or overtly or continuously censorious way.
1: Merle says some candidates just use social posts like a billboard or campaign sign with no interaction with people. And it's still Lake Ontario if you look at Google Maps in Canada, but it's a different story elsewhere. Those in the U.S. will see it labeled as Lake America because Google uses official government sources to reflect name changes. People outside of Canada and the U.S. will see both names. Doug Ford appeared on ABC over the weekend and said the name change won't stick. Blue Jays are off today as they head to Cleveland tomorrow for the first of three. The Guardians hold the last wild card spot in the American League. Teams around the Jays in the standings, Baltimore, Texas, Minnesota, Boston, and Seattle are all in action tonight. Felix Auger-Aliassime begins play today at the U.S. Open in New York. He looks to join Denis Shapovalov and Leila Fernandez in round two. And the WNBA is on break until September 17th as players compete in the FIBA Women's World Cup in Germany starting Friday. It's 10:03 at CKDO. Weather is next.
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1: CKDO weather. We do have a special weather statement in effect calling for up to 50 millimeters of rain. Cloudy with some showers today. 15 to 25 millimeters risk of a thunderstorm this afternoon. A high of 24, feeling more like 29. Showers ending this evening. Another 5 millimeters risk of a thunderstorm. Then cloudy, a low of 19. Mainly cloudy tomorrow. Chance of showers in the morning. A high of 28, feeling more like 36. And for Wednesday, cloudy. Good chance of showers and a high of 27. It's 19 right now. I'm Becca Stone. 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

More of the greatest hits of all time, CKDO, Alice Cooper, hello, hooray. It's 10:11, I'm Gary Bernardi. Today in Rock and Roll History on the Way with Daryl McLean, featuring the song that topped the charts August 31st, 1975. After we go back to 1969, Jay is Americans in this magic moment on CKDO.

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2: Today in Rock and Roll History, it's August 31st, and happy birthday to Van Morrison, born in Belfast, Ireland, on this day in 1945. August 31st, 1957, and Elvis Presley appears at the Empire Stadium in Vancouver, B.C. This is only the third time ever that Elvis performs outside of the U.S., and for Elvis, it would be his last.
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2: August 31st, 1973, Paul McCartney picks up a gold record for Live and Let Die. August 31st, 1976, George Harrison is found guilty of subconscious plagiarism of the Chiffons' hit He's So Fine in his song My Sweet Lord.
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2: August 31st, 1995, the Rock and Roll Hall of Fame and Museum opens in Cleveland, Ohio. The city is argued to be the birthplace of rock, beginning in the rooms of radio station WMMS, where DJ Alan Freed coined the term rock and roll in the early 50s. Finally, it's August 31st, 1975, and Glen Campbell is number one on this day with a record that sold over 4 million copies and was number one not only on the pop charts, but also on the country and adult contemporary charts, Rhinestone Cowboy. I'm Daryl McClain, and that's Today in Rock and Roll History.

0: Greatest hits of all time, CKDO, Glenn Campbell's Rhinestone Cowboy, wrote its way all the way to the number one spot on the Canadian charts this very day, 1975. Daryl McLean before that, and today in rock and roll history. It's 10:19. I'm Gary Bernardi, Daryl McLean, your host of The Beach Party, and he's got a very special beach party for us this coming weekend. I know it's Monday, but see, I'm still in kind of vacation mode. So I'm already thinking ahead to the long weekend. And what's Daryl got lined up for us? Well, we will find out on Friday and Saturday. Daryl McLean's Beach Party, as always, the holiday, long holiday weekends included. 8 till midnight, Fridays and Saturdays on CKDO.
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0: Environment Canada issuing a special weather statement because of the amount of rain and thunderstorm activity we could be getting over the next little while. Showers and thunderstorms today with a high of 24, feeling like 29 or so thanks to the humidity. Chance of more showers and thunderstorms tonight, down to 19. Cloudy, chance of showers tomorrow morning with a high of 28. Cloudy, 60% chance of showers on Wednesday and a high of 27. 19, the boys are back in town. Ben Lizzie.

0: Greatest hits of all time, CKDO. We've got tonight Bob Seger, his Silver Bullet Band. It's 12:39. I'm Gary Bernardi. A Cars tune from their Heartbreak City record next.
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0: 12:40. Wow. Every once in a while, you know, when you come back from vacation, the brain says, nope, still on vacation. Then you gotta say, brain, you're back to work. Ugh. The Cars, and You Might Think. 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

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Na na, hey, hey, hey, it's Hey Jude of the Beatles at 1:15. The vehicle now from the Ides of March. Sure got the windows up. And the windshield wipers going. You'll need them today with that special weathered statement because of the rain. Greatest hits of all time, CKDO.

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0: Playing the greatest hits of all time, CKDO. That is Billy Preston. Will it go round in circles? Well, it depends on who's driving, really, because I've seen some things. You know when you think you're alone? Did you ever think to write a song about it? That's next.
1: Hi, this is Joe Sanders from Jewelry by Sanders.
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1: Today in rock and roll history, it's August 31st, and happy birthday to Van Morrison, born in Belfast, Ireland, on this day in 1945. August 31st, 1957, and Elvis Presley appears at the Empire Stadium in Vancouver, B.C. This is only the third time ever that Elvis performs outside of the U.S., and for Elvis, it would be his last.
2: Won't you wear my ring around
1: your neck? August 31st, 1973, Paul McCartney picks up a gold record for Live and Let Die. August 31st, 1976, George Harrison is found guilty of subconscious plagiarism of the Chiffons' hit He's So Fine in his song My Sweet Lord.
3: My sweet Lord.
1: August 31st, 1995, the Rock and Roll Hall of Fame and Museum opens in Cleveland, Ohio. The city is argued to be the birthplace of rock, beginning in the rooms of radio station WMMS, where DJ Alan Freed coined the term rock and roll in the early 50s. Finally, it's August 31st, 1975, and Glen Campbell is number one on this day with a record that sold over 4 million copies and was number one not only on the pop charts, but also on the country and adult contemporary charts, Rhinestone Cowboy. I'm Daryl McClain, and that's today in rock and roll history.

with rain, a risk of a thunderstorm, a high of 28, humid index of 36. More rain Wednesday, 27. The first appearance of sun seems to be Thursday with sun and cloud, and high of 26.

It's going to be stinky, too. 28 with a humidex of 36 with all that precipitation in the air. Oh, my goodness. Wednesday, more rain. 27 the high. Thursday, well, there's some sun. I mean, it's mixed with rain, but still. Right now, it's 20.

If you have Google Home, you can listen to CKDO by saying, "Hey Google, play CKDO." It's that easy. Playing the greatest hits of all time, CKDO.